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It's like having a truck full of quarters for the world's biggest jukebox. 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

broke? Truck is out of gas? Dying for some grub from ye old steakhouse, but you got no cash till payday? It's a good thing all this legendary country's free. 95.7 Duke FM.

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0: 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The best songs of the 80s, 90s, and early 2000s. 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
1: 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Or is orange called orange because oranges are orange?
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1: 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Now, our brain hurts. Hey, but what we do know is you're listening to Duke FM.